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1: It's not just an N1. That's not the mumble. It's a feeling. A heartbeat. Gagunk. Gagunk. Close your eyes. Gagunk. Don't try so hard.

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0: Put a smile on your face. 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I'm happy.
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I forgive you, now I ask the same of you. While we

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Follow me, don't be afraid. Don't hide away. Window closed, the light is on.

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1: 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It's been so long, I hardly knew you.

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Electronic sounds are sound. Observe the desert feedback that's going all around. 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Hasam, halum, gilum, dasa, nia, gulum, lulum, sasa.

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